0: 101.9 WDEZ.
1: Summertime, baby. Good in the blue sky as far as I can see.
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0: 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Brian and Michaela.
1: What was a toy you always wanted as a kid, but you never got it? Sarah from Wausau says, oh, this was mine too. I asked for many years, but I finally got it after many years. She says an Easy Bake oven. My mom said it was a fire hazard and a waste of money when we had a perfectly good real oven. I just wanted to bake a tiny, tasteless little cake with a light bulb, Mom.
0: Well, Sarah, you must be one of those beautiful things that life is just hard on.
1: Oh, I'm
0: we are
1: sorry
0: for you. We feel for you this morning, for sure.

0: Jordan Davison, Barnon on WDEZ. We got some free music tonight. Wentzel Family Plaza.
1: 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Tonight we got Dig Deep.
0: Yeah, that's going to be a fun time for sure. 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

0: So Deb and Mosini, she said, come on with us, guys. She's getting the boat ready as well. Yes.
1: It's like it's calling us at this point.
0: See, we're talking about Rick and Medford is going to go out. Well, I think he was planning on fishing.
1: Yeah.
0: We're like, we want to come along. Deb's like, come on, I'm putting a boat in the water this weekend.
1: Oh, my gosh. She says, if I don't get it out on the water soon, I might just lose it. Me too.
0: Yes.
1: If somebody doesn't invite me on their boat, I'm going to lose it.
0: Yeah, I think she's already lost it, actually, Deb. So, just saying.
1: What? Who?
0: I don't know.
1: Me?
0: Her. You know.
1: Oh.

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It starts with great country and ends with great country. 101.9 WDEZ. They called him crazy.

here. That is Chris Jansen on 101.9 at WDEZ, your home for great country. My name is Charlie McKenzie. We got Brad Paisley coming up, Bailey Zimmerman, Scotty McCreery. Here's Morgan Wallen and Last Night, WDEZ.

0: 101.9 WDEZ in the middle of a 90s brunch. Our sponsor is the Thoroughgood Outlet Stores in Merrill. They have so many boots, you're going to flip out when you walk in there. Boots of any kind. So if you're going to be going to one of these amazing concerts we're going to send you to this summer, make sure you get your boots from Thoroughgood. We're going to go back to 1997. This is Colin Ray and Little Red Rodeo on a 90s brunch.
1: Said you've had time to think about it. Looks like to me you're feeling kind of crowded. You're

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This is Great Country 101.9 WDEZ, and it really is just hit after hit after hit. Morgan Wallen and Don't We on 101.9.

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Change My Mind. That's Riley Green, 101.9 WDEZ, rolling through a Friday afternoon. Happy weekend to you. I'm Mike Dubord with Chris Young. Here's You, Great Country.

0: latest from Morgan Wallen, called Don't We, 101.9 WDEZ. Luke Bryan on the way in just a few, so is Low Cash. Right now, Shaboozy and Jelly Roll. Amen. This is Great Country.
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0: Chase Matthew, 101.9 WDEZ, where Charlie McKenzie and I got a chance to meet this guy at Resch Center in Green Bay several years ago backstage. One of the nicest guys I've ever met in country music. Didn't rush us out. Sat there and talked with us for like a half an hour. Brad Paisley, WDEZ.
1: She's a yellow pair of running shoes, a holy pair of jeans. She looks great in cheap sunglasses. She looks great in anything.

on fire. Nate Smith, 101.9 WDEZ. Going to make a little road trip back to the UP this weekend. My son and I are going out in the woods because there's a bear that showed up on the tree cam the other day. And then this morning, that bear showed up again, only this time she had three cubs with her, which kind of changes things because you got to be a little more diligent when you're walking back there when she's got her cubbies. Riley Green, great country. You showed up.

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